0: 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Dead.
1: So not for dead and a talking thing. Boy violate when I laugh with him. Dub play chop and chop a sound white skin.

Waking up for the third time today, taking my place amongst the cherry tree blossoms, sipping upon the nectar of a life. The straw insight, feel the light through a prismic refraction, kaleidoscopic visions, giving life by a dream or a fiber optic riddle, propelling itself.

takes. Then it's sheer of abuse from us, so who to trust? But the Emerald Sea and the Sensei. Lengthy conversations by moonlight. Soon might lead us to a place of mind frame that is beyond dream. Ego perpetuation. Keeping a spectre chasing dreams in a world where wickedness reigns supreme on the scene. Lean on the gleam, find a path that.

whatever it is, don't let it get out of touch. When a family peers, two kids with true love, you must take the time to appreciate the world wonders of paint when a piece is sprayed. Believe in great powers of creativity and nature's ways, sun rays on a river, sea, or an ocean, sinking and floating, constantly open to all its life's potion. Knowing nothing, the more that you find out, mind route, head to forward, dead end, cause the sign's down. It's time now to cherish the small matters and not shit chatter away like the Mad Hatter. Cause we're all stuck in one of the land, offices, numbers, and rocks come and tumble in. You want a hand in the best fit and glove, cause life's too short to let the stress eat you up.

broke with a euro. Pistol feel like a blix in the air. How comes your hair? You was just over there. Bitch, had you lined up? Big premiere. Like Samson Delilah, trimmed off your hair. Don't wanna hear about what's his face. I'm fucking with the niggas and watch this space. Right now, I got about three bad things. I don't know if I got enough mattress space. 24 hours, I'm watching plays, so don't ever think you can wash this plate. I boss

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But sometimes I build a house up just to tear it down. Self-destructive, I'm in the cup with the fire I brought you up with. 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

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When I'm in this deep ocean, I can't see nothing. And that's why they say love is blind. I don't wanna be like our parents. They said they'd be here forever. They were just wrong, they didn't lie. I don't want a miserable life. They want me to stop. Who's the one holding the sign? For all I know, it's still Sunday. For all I know, it's still Sunday. All you gotta watch. All you care about time. All you hold on to things that eventually you gon' have to leave behind. I think I found my soulmate. But we went on our first date. I already knew what I was gon' say. I love you, and I'm scared. What's a life without fear?

I cannot begin to untangle myself from you, from this, now that I have known you, now that you have known me, now that we know what it is to know that other dimensions exist, that aliens exist, other planets, to know that I have known you before, that you have known me before, that our flesh may have met 3 short months ago, but our eyes have locked before. To know you is to be overwhelmed by you. It is irresistible to be around you, to see how bad you will hurt me the next time. And lucky for you, and lucky for me, and maybe unlucky for us, you have met your match. Me, a masochist, the girl on the half shell, like in the Joan Baez song, we're all ready to be devoured. The girl full of sadness, full of problems, full of fears, the actress who has the perfect solution for all of it. Indulge in the pain. Love the pain, even. Let the pain cook in my belly. Regurgitate the pain. Say you're making art. Say you have someplace useful to put it. Make something beautiful. I find myself hoping you think I'm

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Just let it go.

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I never seen anything like you. I never seen anything like you. I said, ooh, you, ooh.

0: 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This is Victor. 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
1: This is Christina. We are going for our teammates.
2: This is Jeremy. We are going for all humanity.
3: You have this amazing place, this spaceship. You guys are talking to us because we're in a spaceship really far from Earth, but you're on a spaceship called Earth.